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0: The Beach Creek Church of Christ in Mingo County presents Searching the Scriptures. 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
1: Once again, we are closing out the book of Proverbs in our Bible study. We have just a few passages, and then we'll close or finish with this book, this very practical and book that provides instruction, teaching us to attain unto godly wisdom. And we'll mention here in a little bit, it's primarily just dealing with two paths. It's a simplistic book for the most part. You go down the path of wisdom and instruction that comes from God, then you're going to be in His grace. You're going to be a recipient of His promises and His assurances. That may not necessarily translate into earthly and temporal success, but that's not what we're living for. And of course, the opposite path to that is a path of foolishness. And so the book of Proverbs is a very practical book. It's a very knowledgeable book for us to learn from. It provides the instruction that we need. In many examples, it provides instruction in specific circumstances that we might be faced in. And so I say all that to say that I hope it's been insightful and encouraging and edifying to you. It certainly has to me. Excuse me. Proverbs 31, we're finishing with the virtuous wife. We left off in verse 26 last time. Verse 26 reads, "She opens her mouth with wisdom, and on her tongue is the law of kindness." Foolish, and this is not something that is new within the book of Proverbs, but foolish and worldly people, especially in our society, in our culture, they dismiss the work of a godly woman who is a homemaker. They will say that it's demeaning, that it's beneath that person, that woman. And these things could not be farther from the truth. And it's shameful that we have people in our society that degrades and dismisses the work and the responsibility of a good, godly wife and mother and homemaker. We're going to look at here in these passages, some passages have already talked about this, but the influence that a homemaker, that a godly mother and wife has is beyond measure. The people who downplay the mother's role in a home, again, often point to the fact that she can have a greater impact and a greater influence career-wise, out in the workforce, out in the world. There are pros and cons to

everything. You don't need me to tell you this, but a good godly wife, mother, who decides to take her skills and apply them to the workforce in the form of a career, goes without saying, what's that mother? Now, I'm not saying there aren't circumstances that may necessitate a woman, a mother, a wife doing this. So please don't get me wrong. But if she intentionally to pursue her own desires, her own ambitions, what's the cost of doing that? What influence or how much of an influence is that woman going to have on her children, on her husband? We talked about the last time how a good godly wife has influence. She's not the leader, but she enacts and displays influence within the family dynamic, as she should. It's interesting that, too, within our culture and society, that this mindset is very pervasive, that a woman should seek after her ambitions within the workforce, is that our own culture and society is also, maybe you've heard this quote, has come up with this adage that the hand that rocks the cradle is the hand that rules the world. The implication behind that is, again, the influence that a mother and a wife has within the home. We should praise motherhood. We should not take it for granted. It is a job, and it is a hard job. It's a difficult job. I think I can safely say, speak on my wife's behalf, it's a hard job, but she says she wouldn't trade it for anything. She loves it. Even when Caleb might just be screaming all hours of the night, keeping her up, there are challenges associated with it. But she loves it. We should praise godly women for doing that. Again, they have and will exert an influence that's going to help shape the child, the entire family dynamic. A mother's unique influence will dramatically affect the course of a child's life. I think, again, that's something that should go without saying. A wife that applies kind, truthful wisdom, it's more than just a personal advantage to the husband and within the family. She is a priceless factor for good, for godliness, for righteousness, for being a servant. That's certainly one aspect of being a mother and being a wife, is being a servant. As we all in our unique roles are to be ultimately servants. We serve God. We serve Christ, our Redeemer. Another thing that this passage mentions is on her tongue is the law of kindness. It's interesting that we should also take note that kindness should never, ever be absent from the role of a wife and a mother. Now, again, I understand that can be difficult at times, and men, I know I can make it difficult for my wife to demonstrate that trait and characteristic. All the more reason why we should praise and be thankful for godly mothers and godly wives. But rather than being harsh, rather than being bitter and resentful, she is using kindness and displaying kindness within her influence, within her instruction. The excellent wife, the excellent mother, is going to demonstrate patience and grace within her role in the family. Verse 27. She watches over the ways of her household and does not eat the bread of idleness. This, again, is emphasizing a theme that we've seen.

throughout the book of Proverbs. Laziness. Laziness in and of itself is condemned by God. The book of Proverbs often warns about laziness. And the godly woman described here in this passage, she is anything but that. She is anything but sluggish. She's hardworking. She is diligent, mindful of the responsibilities that she has, mindful of the duties and the tasks and the chores that need done within the home. And again, that's not to mention the actual raising of the child. She's diligent, and this highlights that diligence. She is proactive in her care, in her instruction. She's a good steward of the things that she's been blessed with, and she uses them to glorify God, not herself, not the world, the Lord. She's a good steward of what she has, and she's a good godly person. She exemplifies these traits. And again, this idea of managing

word here, she watches over the ways of her household. That word watches. It's always fascinating with some of the English words that are used from whether it be the Greek or the original Hebrew. You know, they use English words that we might use and can associate with and are familiar with. Well, the word that's translated here is a word that's similar to spying out. Do you know what do you think of when you think of that word, spying? How diligent and mindful is the person who's doing the spying? Very much so. That's the thought and the idea behind the characteristic and the trait of this woman. Looking out. She's not passive. She's not waiting for something to come up and then, okay, this finally I need to take care of this. She is proactive in taking care of it. You can kind of imagine another way of thinking of it is a guardian. Maybe even you know how a good shepherd shepherds a flock. They're mindful, they're diligent, they're watchful, always, they're attentive. Well, that's what's being described here in verse 27. The care that she provides, it's comprehensive. Again, it's not in just one specific area. She realizes the physical needs within the home, and she sees to them. Now, sometimes those needs may be spiritual, not just physical, and that's something, too, that maybe gets lost on us. The spiritual need within a home, that cannot be underestimated. That cannot be overlooked. That adds another layer of complexity to the dynamic, to the responsibility. And what a great responsibility it is. An excellent wife earns the respect and the praise of her children, of her husband, of her family, because she is mindful of the needs of her family. Verse 28. Her children rise up, call her blessed. Her husband also, and praises her. This kind of can go along with what we just saw in verse 27. I believe that most people crave and desire and want a good reputation. They want a good name for themselves. You don't want to be known as a sluggard, a lazy person, a layabout, someone who takes advantage of others. We want to be known for good. We want to have that kind of reputation. Right? And so in order to earn that, it takes time. And it takes effort. It takes work. We often lose sight of what that means and what that involves. Pursuing godly wisdom, doing that diligently, it's not going to bring about personal fame, notoriety, riches. Those are not the promises that we are given by God. However, it's much more likely to bring a good reputation to, and within this context, within the mother, the wife, the godly woman. An excellent woman, a godly woman, earns the respect and the praise of her family. She's not pursuing the worldly notoriety and the worldly fame. She's not pursuing her career, however lucrative that might be, however much notoriety that might bring. Her focus and her goal is within the family and her influence. And her servitude. She's not seeking attention, approval from the world. She's not prideful. She sets aside her ego. That can be difficult for everyone. It's difficult within my job, within the job that I have.

it can be difficult at times to put aside that ego. Being responsible for 13 or 14 people and managing 13 or 14 people is not an easy task. And so you take upon that responsibility. There's some pressure involved in it. But at times when you make a mistake, when I make a mistake, I've got to be willing to admit that mistake and not let my ego get in the way. Pride and ego are very dangerous in a Christian's life. They can be very dangerous within a godly woman's life. No one is immune from pridefulness and arrogance and ego. The virtuous wife, her reputation is stemming from guiding the family, being influential within the family, focusing on honoring God, doing His work. The family's praise here within this context, that being from the husband and or the children, is a result of the hard work and the care that she demonstrates every day within the home. And again, this passage, as already mentioned, probably shouldn't need a passage, husbands, children, to praise and honor godly wives, godly mothers. And in case you need one, here it is. They ought to be praised for their hard work, their diligence, watchfulness, their godly life. It's a general principle for living rather than a guarantee for worldly success. Lastly, an excellent mother may receive compliments from her children about her love for them, her hard work, her caring attitude, and again, rightfully so. But most importantly, what should she be praised for? Her devotion to God. Her loyalty to what He has outlined for that role, for them in that role. And again, maybe we don't often think about this either, but think of the sacrifice that is demonstrated on behalf of a woman who has chosen to be a homemaker. That above all should be praised. A good, godly homemaker. It is not demeaning. It is not beneath them. It's not beneath anyone. God recognizes the praise and the honor that's associated to it. We should recognize it as well. Verse 29. Charm is deceitful and beauty is passing, but a woman who fears the Lord, she shall be praised. Continuing the same thought, the same premise, the same idea. This might be a rough equivalent to saying that you're the best wife in the whole world. You know, we might say something to that effect. Husbands, and myself again, myself included, we need to reinforce this sentiment to our wives. They need it. And it needs to come from an honest place. So, henceforth, we need to recognize those traits and those characteristics and those attributes from our wives that they demonstrate. Praise them for their high character. Celebrate them for their diligent nature. Thank them. Let them know that you greatly appreciate the hard work that's associated with being a homemaker. They need to hear that from us more often. The expression, or there, we should express to our wives a deep appreciation for them, for their roles,

0: Recognizing our wives as a crown of wisdom.
1: Excuse me.
0: Not just a helpmate, but needed within that structure and that family dynamic. This passage contrasts the lasting value of fleeting beauty that doesn't last. You see this, by the way, in the next verse. Beauty, our beauty, these things are going to fade away. They're not meant to last. Gravity and time takes its toll on all of us. And so if that's not going to last, what is going to last? What should, again, as we've just looked at, what should be praised and adored that comes from the virtuous wife, the virtuous woman, the godly woman? Her character and her service to God, her devotion to God, to the family, by extension. We need to honor godly women, encouraging them to focus on cultivating godliness within the home. Verse 30. Charm is deceitful and beauty is passing, but a woman who fears the Lord, she shall be praised. I think it's appropriate to see a reference to fearing the Lord here again, as we've seen multiple times throughout the study of Proverbs. A woman who fears the Lord, she shall be praised. We've seen that, again, several times. If you remember Proverbs chapter 1, verse 7, the fear of the Lord is the beginning of knowledge. This comes, verse 30, this comes after a long chain of verses describing the rare and virtuous woman. We're coming to a close here regarding that passage. Only here at the end is her physical appearance mentioned. I thought that's interesting. Only at the end does it talk about and address physical appearance and how it should and or should not be looked at. What's the focus? The focus is, and we've seen it, the focus is her moral and spiritual character. Those are infinitely more important than the outward appearance. Even the most beautiful woman, her good looks are going to fade, given time. Cosmetics are only going to do so much. Cosmetics are a band-aid. They mask. I'm not saying don't get me wrong. I'm not saying women ought not to wear cosmetics. But the priority should be godliness. Cosmetics are going to mask something. They are hiding something that's underneath. Now, again, I think this maybe primarily comes from our society and culture. The looks, the superficiality of people. Men are not exempt from that, but I think it's safe to say more often it involves women. There's an entire industries that revolve around that. Cosmetics mask what is underneath. And so, while we can maybe try to the best of our ability to manipulate, change the appearance, what's underneath, that is what is actually there. I know that sounds extremely profound. But you can't mask it. It's still there regardless if you try to mask it or not. And the point that I'm trying to make is, despite the looks are going to change, what should be the focus within the individual? What should we attempt to improve upon? Should it be attempting to improve upon our looks, or attempting to improve upon our devotion and service to God?

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0: I have this song in this week's top five. Well, I'll play that song and talk about Marshalls as I count down this week's top 30 with Lon Helton of Country Air Check. Right now, here's Lon with this week's hottest song.
1: Well, thanks, Riley. And our radio stations give the honor to Cody Johnson, The Fall.

0: Cody Johnson and the week's hottest song, The Fall. Later, we're going to find out if Cody stands tall at the top of this week's chart on Country Countdown USA. Each week, I'm joined by a top country star who gives me a hand counting down the hits. Along this week is Riley Green. How are you?
1: I'm good, man. How you been?
0: I'm good. I really, really appreciate your time because I think you are now officially the busiest man in country music.
1: I feel that way. I've taken on a lot of new ventures, and I wasn't hurting for things to do already. So,
0: right?
1: But it's been a lot of fun.
0: Well, I was thinking, though, we will talk as we get along about The Voice, but I was thinking that, you know, we've had Blake in here and Reba and Dan and Shay talking about The Voice, and it takes up so much time. And normally they kind of cut back their touring schedule. But you kind of had 2026 touring already set, right?
1: Yeah.
0: Now the plate is really... really full.
1: Yeah, I got a taste of it with Marshalls, you know, which was the show that I was a part of this past year. And filming while touring is a crazy schedule. I thought I was busy before that, you know.
0: As I said to you when you sat down, we could probably do this whole show not talking about music, just the Marshalls and The Voice and other things. But we do have music to talk about too, because you were just telling me about a new video that you shot last night.
1: Yeah, into the morning.
0: Yes.
1: I apologize to whoever was living on the street where we were causing all the ruckus at 1 o'clock in the morning.
0: They didn't call cops on you?
1: Well, we had a cop car there.
0: Oh, okay. So that
1: it was in the video. So
0: oh, really?
1: It wasn't a real cop, but, you know.
0: Well, this is new music that's not on...
1: It's not out yet.
0: Not out yet. So well, that means new music is probably coming. So
1: Very much.
0: So we'll talk about that. Of course, you're also the top five with Change My Mind. Lots to do with my co-host, Riley Green. Right now, we'll get things started at number 30. This is Kenny Chesney and Carry On.

0: Kenny Chesney leading off the week's top 30, Carry On. Riley Green is this week's Countdown co-host. Your current top five has Changed My Mind, a song, of course, you had a hand in writing. So give me a sense of the idea.
1: Yeah, so, you know, I love the thought of, you know, a guy that's putting his foot down, you know, hey, I'm done. I'm not going to answer if you call. I don't want you to come over or whatever. But you can change my mind if you want to. I thought that was a great idea for a song. And that's probably in my career the biggest change from when I wrote a song production-wise to what came out. Just because, you know, I write very acoustic. I don't, you know, we don't do any tracks playing or anything like that. And so it was very, like, almost finger-picked acoustic guitar, really slow. And the only thing that I had that was the same was just those big hits and the Change My Mind, you know. And when we got to the studio, Dan and the guys were all sitting around and kind of talking, and we played it, and that lick, that intro lick, came out, and everybody was just like, whoa, like, you know, what is it? Because it came out of nowhere to me. And it was a really, really fun song from that point on to go record. And they're not always like that. You know, some of it's work, and that was just a really fun song. And I think everybody that hears that lick, it's an exciting moment. And even before I saw it was a hit, and, you know, really knowing it's a hit, when that intro would play at a live show, you could hear the fans. Like, they would get fired up because it's just a moment, you know, and there's some songs that have that.
0: Well, here's the intro to the song that we've been talking about. My co-host, Riley Green, Change My Mind.

As we get along with Riley, I'm going to ask him how he's working his songwriting into what's become a very busy TV schedule. Right now, though, as we get back to the countdown, we're at number 29. It's Dustin Lynch, Easy to Love.

0: drunk. Dustin Lynch at number 29, Easy to Love. I'm Lon Helton, and coming up, Justin Moore dumps a little good-natured abuse on my co-host, Riley Green. Country Countdown
1: USA. 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Suddenly, a ticket doesn't seem so bad. That ticket? That was nothing. Click it. Don't risk it. 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

0: Dan and Shay again at number 28, Say So. Riley Green is my Countdown co-host this week, and you're on the road right now with Justin Moore. And when he was in here as my co-host, he was telling me that you two guys actually have a lot in common.
1: I told somebody earlier, Lon, I go, we actually have a lot in common. Only exception is he's a little bit better looking than me and in a tad bit better shape.
2: I understand.
1: He cracks up at me because every time we do like a guitar pull together, I always say we're like, you remember the Arnold Schwarzenegger, Danny DeVito movie Twins?
2: Mm-hmm.
1: I'm like,
2: mm-hmm.
1: We're like,
2: right.
1: We're like twins. He's Arnold Schwarzenegger and I'm DeVito, who's, I think his line was, look at you. They just made me up of all the extra crap that they didn't want to put. He always gets a kick out of that.
2: The leftovers, huh?
1: Yeah, exactly. Leftover parts.
3: What a nut, man. Me and him did a song for his record years ago, Why Can't We All Get Along, Like mm-hmm, Me and You? Mm-hmm. And we took a picture in the studio, and he stood in a chair for it, which I thought was, you know, hilarious that he would even, you know.
2: Right.
3: Man, I've been a fan of Justin forever. I can remember going, I think I turned 23, and I went down to the Mississippi Coast Coliseum in Biloxi and watched it was Kip Moore, Justin Moore, and Eric Church on Eric Church tour. And I went to see Justin. I mean, I remember

you know, driving down there in my truck, took my buddies with me, and like that's what I wanted to go see him sing Outlaws Like Me. But man, I've been a fan of him for so long, and it's so cool to have him on the road. And you know, he can play 2 hours of hits, and I'm just asking him to play 45, 60 minutes of them. It's just been a really great experience to have somebody that can put on that kind of show on the road with me.

Justin Moore, his latest number one, Time's Ticking. Riley Green is my co-host, getting back to the chart at 27. Zach John King, Get to Drinkin'.

0: Zach John King once again at number 27, Get to Drinking. I'm Lon Helton, and coming up, I'm going to talk with one of the Voice's newest coaches, who also happens to be this week's co-host, Riley Green.
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0: So there were mentions of some interest from The Voice that they, you know, that I might be a possible candidate, I guess you would say, you know. So we were out in L.A. and I played a show at the Grammy Museum. And I did a Q&A before the show, which is not always something you look forward to as an artist. You know, I always think about the fans, and I'm like, man, they don't want to hear me answer questions about where I wrote my first song or whatever.
1: Right.
0: Maybe they do. But me and the lady that was interviewing me had a really great rapport. We've been friends for a long time. So we kind of cut up back and forth. And that moment, I think, is really what got me the job. You know, it was just me being able to kind of, you know, fly by the seat of my pants in an interview and be funny about it. And that's what they're looking for. You know, I mean, the personality that Blake had is exactly that. You know, he's great. He's a really funny guy.
1: Right.
0: And, you know, then within a week, I took another meeting with him, and I happened to go on Jimmy Fallon, and I wasn't supposed to be able to sit on the couch with him. I was just performing a song, but something happened, and I got to go on the couch, and we had a little moment where I was showing him how to use a duck call, and you know, that was a funny little moment. And I really think those two things is what got me the job, you know.
2: Well, hang on to that, because I do want to come back and talk some more about you joining The Voice. I also want to talk about your other TV project, The Marshals. We'll do that in a little bit. Right now, as we get back to the countdown at 25, Lorna Lena and Chase Matthew, All My Exes.

0: Lauren Elena and Chase Matthew up one and number 25, All My Exes. Riley Green is my co-host this week. Up next is John Party. And when he was in here as my co-host, he wanted us to deliver this message for you.
1: I got to say one thing. If you could tell Riley Green.
0: Yeah?
1: If you ever get, he'll probably be on here. I just want to give him a big high five because he has brought back the mustache like no other man in the world. Like, I mean, through his songwriting and him being a great artist, not overshadowing that, but I was watching the highlights of the Oscars, and this is when you know you did something when Leonardo DiCaprio has a mustache. I was like, that's making waves right there. That's making waves. So go, Riley.
2: I don't know if that's something to be proud of or not. John's, I think I went on his first headline tour, opened for him

0: did a lot of run of shows in California. Mm-hmm. Did the Buck Owens Crystal Palace out there. Yeah. Again, I've been a big fan of him for a long time. I remember opening up for him. I come across an old picture down at the Soul Kitchen in Mobile probably 12 years ago.
1: Really?
0: And I was just playing acoustic shows then, you know, and I'd done well enough in Alabama that when somebody was coming in, they would put a big show on, they would get like the local guy to come. Mm-hmm. So it wasn't like it went through John or through Nashville or management. Right. It was just, you know, like, hey, man, that Raleigh guy can sell, you know, 50 tickets. Let's get him in here. But I've been a big fan of John for a long time, and he's a lot of fun, too. Man.
2: Talking about John Party, who is next to 24, Boots Off.

0: No.
1: John Party up one at number 24, Boots Off. I'm Lon Helton, and coming up, we're going to meet Garrett from the TV show Marshals. He also happens to be my co-host, Riley Green. Country Countdown
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0: Luke Bryan up one in number 23, country, and she knows it. Riley Green in here is my co-host this week. And a bit ago, we were talking about you being on the 30th season of The Voice that's upcoming this fall. But, of course, you just completed a run on a TV show called Marshals. Going into it, what were your biggest concerns or fears or what how to do this? And then the reality, once you started doing it, what did you feel?
1: You know, the acting thing I was much more nervous about because I've never done any of it. You know, I mean, I've done some music videos, some commercials, but
0: I was going to ask, did music videos at all prepare you for?
1: Somewhat, but to a certain extent, you're always kind of playing yourself in a music video if you're performing the song. You know, this was completely different because, you know, this character, Garrett, is a former Navy SEALs, is extreme PTSD, which is something you want to get right when you go in, you know, and you're portraying that character. And that's something I don't know anything about. So there were a couple of Navy SEALs on set that I would, you know, kind of pick their brain a little bit. But the biggest thing was, you know, when I go to a show, everybody there works for me. Everybody that's in the audience bought a ticket to see me play. I'm the guy. You know, my name's on the sign. Right. And when I walked on a set, I was the new guy. Like, I was nobody, you know? So there's this feeling of everybody's there, you know, working, and I have to do my job right or we can't leave, you know? And there's a lot of nervousness in that.
0: Oh, yeah, sure.
1: But I enjoyed it. I enjoyed that challenge of it, and it was fun to feel those, you know, nerves before you go out there and try to figure something out new.
0: It's fascinating. That's an interesting thing. Nobody can leave until I get my lines right or my part right.
1: Yeah, and there's a big production. You know? It's not a couple of people with cameras. It's, you know, 20, 30, 40 people.
0: Yeah, I think that's pretty cool to get to do something like that, appearing on a network TV show. And I do want to come back, talk some more about Marshals as we get along. Right now, we're 22 in the countdown. It's Low Cash, Wrong Hearts.

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1: These are the week's top 30 as compiled by Country Air Check. I'm Riley Green, co-hosting the countdown with Lon Helton. Here's John Morgan's song in the countdown, Kid My

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2: Playing a rodeo in Montana tonight. She's 2,000 miles away.

0: Zach Top up one to number 20. That's South of Sanity. Riley Green is my co-host this week. And, of course, some props to you. Just won the ACM Award for Vocal Event of the Year, along with Ella Langley. Give me a little background on the song, Don't Mind If I Do.
1: So I wrote this song, and it was just me. So I didn't have a female in the room with me writing it. And you're writing from a female perspective, and you're writing their parts and all that. And it's kind of tough to do. So I actually, the first time we recorded it, Ella did not come in until the absolute last chorus, which is her answering back, I don't mind if you do.
0: Right.
1: And it was a real like kick to the gut when you hear her come in.
0: Yeah,
1: you know,
0: yeah.
1: On a vocal, she absolutely crushed it. And I think I saw a video of a fan doing, like on TikTok, her duetting with me, and she was singing harmonies on the verse. Second verse, and I thought, man, that sounds great. How cool would it be to subtly let Ella come in a little bit earlier, you know, and let her have a little more of the song. And
0: yeah.
1: I was so glad we did it that way.
0: As the song changes, the production changes because Ella comes in a minute and a half in, and then at the very end, she's alone without you. I mean, it's just such a nice touch to the song.
1: Well, that was accidental. I sang some harmonies in the last chorus, but I realized she sounded better without me, so I just stepped back away from the microphone. But, you know, I may have told you this story, but when I wrote the song, I wasn't planning on Ella being on it.
0: Yeah.
1: We already had If You Look Like You Love Me, and I thought, well, I need to find somebody else. So I was in the studio, and I texted Ella to come by and see if she would put a vocal on it just so I could make sure the key was right for a female. And she came by in her sweatpants, you know, like, and she crushed it. It was so good. I thought, well, nobody else is going to be able to do that.
2: I've been doing better

my co-host Riley Green, along with Ella Langley, this year's ACM Vocal Event of the Year winner, Don't Mind If I Do. Now, Riley's current top five has changed my mind. As we get to number 19 in the countdown, it's Hardy, along with Eric Church, Morgan Wallen, and Tim McGraw, MacArthur.

0: Hardy, along with Eric Church, Morgan Wallen, and Tim McGraw, MacArthur. I'm Lon Helton, and my co-host Riley Green has won a bunch of awards for songs with Ella Langley. Now, coming up, we'll find out about her latest duet partner.
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0: George Burge and Luke Bryan again at number 18, Ride, Ride, Ride. Riley Green is my Countdown co-host this week, and up next is the latest duet from Ella Langley. And you know, with the songs you've done with her and had her out on tour, you've kind of had a front row seat to this. And I don't know that anybody who knew her early is surprised at what's happened, although you can never predict this kind of success this fast.
1: No, I, you know, when Lainey was around for a long time, you know, in town, and she, well, her bit on Yellowstone, and she had a big moment and really took off, and it was just like she was everywhere, mm-hmm. you know, and it's so cool to see that with Ella now, and it was, I just don't think it happens very often that two artists will have two big songs together like we did and be on tour at the same time. You know, we were able to experience playing You Like You Love Me and Don't Mind If I Do
0: every night. Right.
1: And not that I would have known it was going to come to this, because this level of success is, you know, it just doesn't happen very often, but you could tell there was some real excitement about it, you know, and it was, she, you know, she would come out and sit on a stool with me, and fans were so excited to see us perform those songs together. Country music fans really want to believe every lyric's true, and you know, the same reason that Johnny Cash and June Carter and George and Tammy and Tim and Faith, and you know, so to be able to sit up there and sing a love song with somebody and fans just lose their mind over it, that's such a cool thing. And again, we had two songs to do that too, you know, for about a year.
0: Well, she's becoming the new Tammy of duets with different people, because now she has one with Morgan Wallen.
1: Yeah, man, it's there's a high demand for Ella Langley duets right now, I think.
0: There is. Well, here's Ella Langley, latest duet with Morgan Wallen. They're at 17. I Can't Love You Anymore.

0: Ella Langley and Morgan Wallen, up 5 to number 17, I Can't Love You Anymore. Riley Green is my co-host this week, and a bit ago we were talking about your TV role in Marshalls. And I know you've done acting of sorts, at least in videos, but curious, on this TV show, Marshalls, what you learned the most about acting from your time?
1: Well, you know, what's so different is like this, when you're reading a script of some type or a liner or whatever, that's a real mindless thing for me. I go into reading mode and I'm just trying to get the words right. And in that world, it's less about what you say and more about your reaction to what somebody else is saying. So instead of me sitting there going, my line's this, in my head, I need to be thinking about reacting to what they say,
0: wow.
1: Which is something I'd never thought of, you know?
0: Yeah.
1: And I, you know, I guess I learned a little bit that I can do it, because that's another thing going in. I had no clue, you know? And I remember the first scene that I shot was me waking up from like night terrors and attacking Casey, who's Luke Grimes' character, and it's a really emotional scene, you know, and I think I just got thrown into that so quickly I didn't have a chance to really get nervous about it. And when I got done and they were all like, that's good, I thought, okay, well, you know, maybe I can do it. You know, that's how I figured it out.
0: Yeah, pretty fascinating process with you. And coming up, I want to talk some more about the other TV show that you're doing, which of course is The Voice. We'll do that with Riley Green as we get back to the countdown at 16. Here's Morgan Wallen and Post Malone, I Ain't Coming Back.

0: Morgan Wallen and Post Malone at number 16, I Ain't Coming Back. I'm Lon Helton, and coming up, my co-host Riley Green will tell us at least as much as he knows about his role on The Voice.
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2: 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That ticket? That was nothing. Click it. 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

0: Vincent Mason at number 15, Wish You Well. Riley Green, along as my co-host this week. We've been talking about you joining The Voice this coming fall as one of the new coaches. Has it begun yet? Have the audition type things begun yet?
1: They haven't. We start filming here in the next couple of months, and I really don't know what to expect other than I know how the chair works.
2: Right? Yeah, that's funny.
1: It's really interesting to be doing all these outside ventures this far into my career, because right about the time I've gotten comfortable with country music, I feel like, you know, I've got things going the way I want them to. I go and start completely over in a world like that.
0: Yeah. The voice coaches are Adam Levine, who, of course, has been there since the beginning, and off and on. Kelly Clarkson, who's been there a lot and won a number of times, and recently announced Queen Latifah. Now, have you met all those people or any of those people?
1: I haven't met any of them. Kelly called me, you know, when I kind of got the job, and I've seen, you know, she's a country music fan. I've seen she's covered a few of my songs on her show, but no, I haven't met any of them, and that's covering all the bases in music with those three. So it'll be really, really fun to be a part of that.
0: Oh, I think that's just got to be a blast. We'll talk some more about The Voice with Riley Green after we get to number 14. It's Kane Brown and Woman.

0: Kane Brown up one at number 14, Woman. Riley Green is my co-host this week, talking about your role in The Voice that's coming up this fall. Is there anything that concerns you? Is there anything you're not sure about as you go into this? Like, I wonder how this is going to work, or...
1: I'm not sure about any of it, you know? I mean, it's such a different thing, and I felt the same way about, you know, acting. What I do feel comfortable about is I have met the team, and I think I know what they need from me. You know, I mean, it was so helpful to watch Blake. I always say that Blake and Luke Bryan have those personalities that was perfect for those shows, you know, The Voice and American.

0: battle, you know, after watching them, that helped me so much to know, okay, well, I kind of know how to go about it, and I'm really excited about the coaching part of it. You know, I feel like I'll have some kid that comes in that's, you know, that talented, and I feel like I can help them in some way because I have learned so much in my career that I did not know in the slightest when I first came to town.
1: And I think that's what people have been coaches on The Voice. I mean, Blake Shelton, Dan and Shay, and Reba just talking about helping the young artists. And just a reminder that the 30th season of The Voice, featuring my co-host Riley Green, airs on NBC this fall. Getting back to the countdown, at 13, it's Bailey Zimmerman, Chevy Silverado.

0: Bailey Zimmerman up 3 to number 13, Chevy Silverado. I'm Lon Helton, and coming up, we'll get the latest on the duck blind from the duck man himself. That's my co-host, Riley Green. Country Countdown
1: USA. You think a ticket for not wearing your seatbelt is the worst that could happen? A fine, an inconvenience, a little embarrassment. But then comes the crash. There are injuries, a hospital bed, the long road to recovery, the moments you'll miss. Suddenly, a ticket doesn't seem so bad. That ticket? That was nothing. Click it. Don't risk it. Paid for by NHTSA.
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0: Morgan Wallen once again at number 12, don't we? Riley Green is my countdown co-host this week, along with the music and TV projects you've been doing, like you got extra time, but you do have your own bar here in Nashville. And what's the latest on the Duck Blind?
1: We're about to open a Duck Blind in Gatlinburg.
0: Really?
1: Expanding.
0: Yeah, I guess.
1: Yeah, it's great. I love it. I go over there and get breakfast in the morning and shot music video over there. It's nice to have a bar in town that you can't get thrown out of.
0: So did you have a big hand in just figuring out what you wanted either on the menu or the way you wanted it to look?
1: Yeah, it was another part that was a lot of fun for us. Obviously, being the Duck Blind, the idea came to me. It's very on brand for me. I'm a big duck hunter and love the outdoors, and I thought, man, I would go to a bar called the Duck Blind. That sounds like a cool place to hang out. So that's kind of the vibe over there. It's certainly got some neon ducks up, and it's got some song lyrics in there on the wall and some pictures from old hunting trips. And it's I just want it to seem like a place people can go hang out and enjoy whatever it is, whether it be talking about the outdoors or whatever it is that they enjoy.
0: Yeah, we'll keep an eye out for the grand opening of the Duck Blind in Gatlinburg. Until then, of course, there's the place here in Nashville. As we get back to the countdown, we're at 11 with next week's co-host. Here's Chris Jansen, Mean a Beer.
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These are the week's top 30 as compiled by Country Air Check. I'm Riley Green, co-hosting the countdown with Lon Helton. Corey Kent and Coe Wetzel have the next song on the chart, Rocky Mountain Low.

0: Corey Kent and Coe Wetzel again at number 10, Rocky Mountain Low. Riley Green along as my countdown co-host this week. And as we talked earlier, you mentioned the name Lainey Wilson. And I saw this story that the two of you guys were playing at Stagecoach and something kind of happened with the weather and what, your show was canceled due to wind?
1: It was a pretty severe wind, yeah. I've had some shows get canceled for storms that didn't look that bad. This was pretty rough.
0: Was it just wind or was there
1: a real? It was just wind, but it was, and out there with the dust and everything, it was to the point

0: where it had gotten dangerous, it seemed like.
1: Really? Wow. Yeah. And I did see, though, where Lainey invited you to join her on her set?
0: Yes. Yeah, so she had asked me, you know, weeks prior to come sing a Merle Haggard song with Little Big Town during her set. So that was planned. And my set got canceled because of the storm. Mm-hmm. So I go out, we do the Merle Haggard song with Little Big Town, and as they're leaving, she's asked me to stay and do one of mine since I didn't get to perform. So I played I Wish Grandpa's Never Died, which was really, really sweet gesture on her part to let me play a song.

0: Laredo.
1: The latest number one from Lainey Wilson, Somewhere Over Laredo. Riley Green is my co-host, getting back to the countdown at 9. Jason Aldean, Don't Tell on Me.

0: Jason Aldean up a couple to number 9, Don't Tell on Me.
1: Riley Green along as our co-host. You mentioned as you walked in the door to the studio that you did a video late last night, early this morning, for the new song called...
2: I Ain't As Think As You Drunk I Am. You gotta say that one slow the first time.
1: You know, that's why I let you say it, because you told it to me out there, and I'm trying to, you know, get it right.
2: It's a funny song. It's going to be a lot of fun.
1: So will this be the first single of a new project, new album?
2: So My Way is a song I put out about 3 weeks ago. That's going to end up being the first.
1: Oh, it will be.
2: That was the first song off of the record.
1: I wondered about that because it was in Marshall's.
2: It was in Marshall's. Yeah, the timing of that worked out great. Yeah. And looking like this will be the first radio single off the record.
1: Okay.
2: Think As You Drunk Will. So that's the great thing now is, you know, I love to tease new music. I love to play music at shows before it's out and just kind of see what fans are gravitate towards. And when you get your record back and you're listening to it, you know, and you're going through, and we had a song like Think As You Drunk, and everybody was just, you know, raving about that song. So that's what's so great about when you have this moment now where you're out touring. Every artist is excited. They want music out yesterday. You know, you want to hurry up and get it out. But it's so great to have a little minute to live with it and play it for your team and let everybody kind of pick their favorite. And when everybody's pointing at the same one, it's always a good sign.
1: Yeah, I'm going to put this on hold for a minute because I do want to come back and talk a lot more about new music coming up from you. First, though, it's back to the countdown at number 8, Megan Maroney, Beautiful Things.

0: Megan Maroney, once again at number 8, Beautiful Things. I'm Lon Helton, and coming up, we're going to hear about one of the proudest moments in the career of my co-host, Riley Green.
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1: Josh Ross, once again at number 7, Hate How You Look. Riley Green is in the studio this week with me as my co-host. Of course, you are part of a very special show that's coming up here in Nashville on June 27th. And that, of course, is Alan Jackson's Last Call concert here at Nissan Stadium. That is going to be just an incredible night.
2: Yeah, that was got to be way up there in my proudest moments, was getting that call, you know, because I know Alan could have picked anybody. And to be in that short list of artists that he has to come play his final show is a pretty special thing. Everybody's a fan of Alan Jackson. For me, as a songwriter, knowing he wrote his own songs and wrote a lot of songs by himself was something that made me even bigger fan of him when I realized that was how he went about it. So it's a really special thing. I'm really looking forward to that.
1: I think you and Alan Jackson have so much in common as songwriters, because this is like the worst word. They're like simple.
2: That's the word I would use. It took me a long time to figure that out. Like, Merle Haggard wrote some really simple songs, you know, and sometimes I'll write something. I got a song on my last record called Make It Rain, and it's a simple lyric. There's nothing magical about it, but it tells a story, and it's something that you get it, and I think that it's really easy for fans to relate to those type of lyrics. Alan Jackson spoke to me as a kid from Alabama by just saying it how it was. So that's not a negative word to describe my songwriting, because I feel the exact same way.

That was a four-week number one for Alan Jackson in the summer of 1993, Chattahoochee. Riley Green, my co-host, we're at six. Here's Luke Combs, Sleepless in Hotel Room.

0: Luke Combs spent a couple of weeks at number one with that song. It's at number six this week, Sleepless in a Hotel Room.
1: 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Coming up, Lon and I will have this week's top five.
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3: 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That ticket? That was nothing. Click it. 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

0: alone, with the demands of The Voice, with the demands that you had in the last few months, 8 months, a year, I don't know, up with Marshalls, has the songwriting taken a hit?
1: You know, you can't help but lose a little bit of it when you're as busy as we are, just because, you know, I enjoy playing the guitar and writing songs and singing, but after you've had a 10-day run, you want to put your guitar down and not look at it for a few days if you can, you know. But really, fortunately for me, I've always loved writing songs, coming up with stuff. And even before I did it, I was sitting around with my buddies, goofing around, making fun of them, you know, just coming up with funny lyrics. So that's something that if I get a moment and I'm at my farm in Alabama and I've, you know, cleared all the property I want to, or fished, or, you know, killed a turkey or whatever it is, then I'll sit down that night and I'll end up picking my guitar up and fiddling around with something. And what I found, especially the songs I write by myself, is when I come up with an idea, which doesn't necessarily mean I'm trying to write a song. You know, I could be riding down the road on a tractor or whatever. When I come up with an idea that I like and I'm excited about, I'll go write it.
0: Right away.
1: Yeah, just that's something that I'm just drawn to go do. You know, it's not like I've got a set day. This is when I go write. Mm-hmm. I don't do a lot of scheduled writes anymore. I mean, it's kind of just when it happens for me. And because what I found is when you schedule a write and you got two or three guys in there with you and they're great writers, you feel that pressure to come up with a song. Everybody's time is spent right there. So,
0: right.
1: So a lot of times you end up writing the best version of a mediocre idea. You know, because you don't have great ideas every day.
0: What a great line that is.
1: Yeah, well, yeah. I mean, you know, they're all talented songwriters. We can write a song, but you just don't have great ideas every day. You know, that's the thing.
0: Yeah, you don't need them every day. You just need them as often as you have them, I think. And this one's at number 4. It's my co-host, Riley Green, Change My Mind.

0: She's from Alabama as well, and so I've always kind of known of her. I've been a fan of her music for a long time.
1: The minute she starts to talk, you kind of know.
0: You know where she's from, yeah. Where she's from. I think that's probably why we've had the success we've had together is we grew up very similar and probably had a lot of the same musical influences. So it's cool to see somebody that's from my home state really having a moment, and she is.
1: Yeah, I think she's having a lot of moments, including just winning 7 Academy of Country Music Awards the other night. I'm talking about Ella Langley. She's at number 3 with Be Her.

0: My co-host Riley Green at number four, Change My Mind. As we move on to number three, it's somebody that we've talked about, and of course you know pretty well, Ella Langley.
1: Yeah,

0: Ella Langley up a couple to number three, Be Her.
1: I'm Riley Green, co-hosting The Countdown with Lon Helton. Coming up, the number one song in the USA. Country Countdown
2: USA. 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A fine, an inconvenience, a little embarrassment. 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There are injuries, a hospital bed, the long road to recovery, the moments you'll miss. Suddenly, a ticket doesn't seem so bad. That ticket? That was nothing. Click it. Don't risk it. Paid for by NHTSA.
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10: 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By day, Dave works in mine rescue. By night, he captures breathtaking images of deep space from some of West Virginia's most iconic landscapes.
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0: Tucker Wetmore up one, number two, brunette. Riley Green is my co-host this week.
1: We mentioned earlier that you were doing a video last night for a new song. Where are you on this, the new album? Because it's been a couple of years.
2: Yeah, the album's done. So Yeah, we're going to be putting out some songs from the album a little bit early. And then looking at announcing the album here before too long with a date for everybody. Right. So,
1: is there anything on here that when you hear people go, wow, I didn't expect that from Riley Green?
2: I think so. You know, it's a really weird thing I've heard from a lot of people is there's a song that I didn't write called 10 Pairs of Boots that I've heard a lot of people say, they ask me who wrote that. And then they'd say, it sounds like something that, like, lyrically, it sounds like something I would have written. Stylistically, it's not anything like what I do, you know?
1: Mm-hmm.
2: And I thought that when I heard it. As an artist, when I'm looking at outside songs, I always think, well, an obvious song is a song that sounds like something I would do. What I thought was so great about Don't Mind If I Do, the album, was it had a lot of different types of songs on it.
1: Mm-hmm. Mm-hmm.
2: And that's what I always try to do on my record. This record's like that. It's got a lot of different types of songs.
1: Yeah, and like so many people, I can't wait to hear the new music coming from you. And along with my co-host, Riley Green, we're on to the number one song in the USA. It's the ACM's new Entertainer of the Year. It's Cody Johnson, The Fall.

0: Cody Johnson, his fifth number one, The Fall. And there they are, the top 30 country hits in the USA as compiled by Country Air Check. We've been counting them down here with Riley Green. And unbelievably, between your TV stuff and your, well, between all the TV stuff you're doing, you have a few dates here that people can come and see you.
1: Yeah, we're in Myrtle Beach on June 4th, CMA Fest in Nashville on June 7th. We're going to be in Midland, Texas on June 12th, Decatur, Alabama on the 13th. Holmdel, New Jersey on the 18th, and Saratoga Springs, New York on the 19th, and Wantagh, New York on the 20th.
0: So I can't imagine. Over. I can't imagine what your summer is going to be once the voice cranks up and you got these dates. But good luck. And again, I really appreciate the time. Help me count down the hits because I know how busy you are.
1: Appreciate it, man.

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0: 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Justin Moore on the radio with Jeffrey Joe checking in on the Big Dog Morning Show. Good morning. It's 6:04, 4 minutes after 6. Look at that, mostly cloudy skies for today. A little cooler, 73 for the expected high for today. And current temperatures as we get started this morning. Double Nickels, 55 at the Big Dog. Current temperatures hovering in the low to mid-50s, most places around southern West Virginia this morning. As we get going, Happy New Month to ya!
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0: Oh yeah! Absolutely. Happy new month and happy barefoot day. Going barefooting as we kick in to the Big Dog Days of Summer. More chances to win some passes at the Wild Trails Festival coming up later on this month in Fairleigh, Lewisburg, June 18th through the 20th. And of course, that's coming up at the State Fair of West Virginia Fairgrounds. A lot of folks looking forward to that one. Some great acts on that lineup, including Tucker Wetmore, Co Wetzel, Larry Fleet, and more, with camping included. Of course, listen for the Big Dog Touch Tones. Be the ninth caller when you hear them, and you win a pair of passes to the Wild Trails Festival. Coming up at the State Fairgrounds, Fairleigh, Lewisburg, and lots of other stuff to look forward to in the month of June. Stanley Cup Finals start tomorrow. The NBA Finals get going Wednesday. And the French Open Tennis Tournament, if you're into tennis, that runs through June the 7th. And lots more. The FIFA World Cup gets underway June the 11th. And the U.S. team takes on Paraguay on the 12th of this month. And, of course, all kinds of kicking off summer activities going on as we kick into the Big Dog Days of Summer. Once again, we're looking at mostly cloudy skies today and a high of 73 as we get rolling on this Monday up and at 'em. It is 6:06 now. Current temperatures low to mid-50s around southern West Virginia this morning. Right now, as we've mentioned, Double Nickels at the Big Dog.

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Going to see mostly cloudy skies for today, ultimately, and a little cooler weather for today and tomorrow, especially. Daytime high today, 73. And those daytime highs tomorrow, 68. But then we'll warm back up as we get on into the week. That's some good news. Happy new month to ya. Cloudy today, high 73, as we mentioned that. So keep that in mind. Reasonably comfortable day out and about. Right now, 55 at the Big Dog.

0: Big Dog 99.5 WJLS, WJLS.com. Looking forward to that show at the State Fair of West Virginia, part of the Big Dog Days of Summer. Coming up in August with Trace Atkins and special guest Aaron Tippin, both cranking it up on the grandstand stage. And it's going to be a good one. That show is on August the 15th during the State Fair Week. And more hot country on the radio right here with Jeffrey Joe and the Big Dog Morning Show. 621, we're looking at mostly cloudy skies today. Highs about 73. And then for tonight, partly cloudy overnight, low about 53. A little cooler tomorrow, too. High 68 with some rain. But we'll warm back up by Wednesday and Thursday and get it feeling like summertime again. But there are some reasonably comfortable temperatures coming up. And feeling nice out and about this morning. We're looking at temperatures in the low to mid-50s most places around southern West Virginia. 55 now, double nickels at the Big Dog, 99.5 WJLS. Of course, we're talking about some things to look forward to in the month of June. Happy new month to you, by the way. Alan Jackson's final show is one of them. Last Call, One More for the Road, is already pretty stacked. And another heavy hitter just got added to the lineup, George Strait. Maybe they'll perform their duet, Murder on Music Row? Maybe so. The show goes down coming up later this month on the 27th of June in Music City, Nashville. Alan's other guests include Eric Church, Luke Combs, Riley Green, Lainey Wilson, Carrie Underwood, and many others. So that is definitely a stacked lineup. And that's the tip of the iceberg for Alan Jackson's final concert and his tribute show, Last Call, One More for the Road, June 27th in Nashville, Music City. As we get rolling this morning, hey, congratulations going out to Matt Atkins and the crew at Fayette County Day Report Center. They won the Big Dog Chick-fil-A office party last week. They got registered at WJLS.com, and they end up winning up to 25 box meals for their office, including those delicious Chick-fil-A sandwiches, chocolate chunk cookies, and waffle potato chips from the Beckley Galleria from last week. Now, this week, we got our friends at Chick-fil-A Harper Road awarding the Big Dog Chick-fil-A Office Party winner for this coming week. So we're going to reveal that winner coming up this morning at 8:50. And you can still get your registrations in at WJLS.com. Look for the Chick-fil-A banner and punch in those vital stats, and we might be calling your name for you and your coworkers to partake in some delicious Chick-fil-A food. The Big Dog Chick-fil-A Office Party winning that huge helping of food for you and your coworkers, alleviating a little stress on the job. More hot country, Big Dog Metro News, AccuWeather, and another look at that. Megan Maroney coming up next. Jason Aldean, Old Dominion, lots more getting us started this morning with 99.5 WJLS. Good morning at 6:23, 23 after 6 from the Big Dog.
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6: 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We're dealing, and we are looking at some comfortable temperatures today. Mostly cloudy skies, daytime high 73. Partly cloudy tonight, low 53. Tuesday a little cooler, looking at mostly cloudy skies. Some scattered afternoon showers and thunderstorms for tomorrow. Tuesday high 68, and Wednesday mostly sunny, high 76. And sunshine Thursday, back into the 80s for the expected high for Thursday's weather. Those highs in the low 80s, around 82 or so. But now 54 at the Big Dog. 90.

Ooh, Megan Maroney on the Big Dog, 99.5 WJLS, 6:31. Jeffrey Joe in the Big Dog Morning Show. Happy new month! First day of June up in Adam on a Monday. And Jason Aldean for you, 99.5 The Big Dog.

0: 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Old Dominion and Old Snapback. Jeffrey Joe and the Big Dog Morning Show. Hey, good morning. It's 6:37, 23 until 7 here this morning. Happy New Month. First day of June, and we're looking at mostly cloudy skies today. High 73. It's going to be a reasonably comfortable day today, but clouding up. Got some sunshine around parts of the area this morning as we start off with, but going to get a little cloudy today. And once again, those high temperatures will be around 73. Currently, double nickels, 55, the temperature now. 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Hey, we got some news and information. Fred Persinger of the Second back in the news air chair today, and he'll have that information for you. Get ready for Kane Brown's latest one called Woman. Riley Green, Blake Shelton. That's all coming up within 15 minutes right here on the Big Dog Morning Show. It is 6:39, 21 until 7 with 99.5 WJLS. Good morning.
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Hey, that's Kane Brown on the Big Dog Days of Summer. It's 99.5 WJLS, powered by Farmer Klein and Campbell. We're going to mostly cloudy skies. Are they going to cloud up? High 73. Right now, double nickels, 55 at the Big Dog. You sure?

0: 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A little BS for you this morning. Stay country or die trying. Well, it's Blake Shelton, 99.5 WJLS, 652, 8 until 7 this morning. As we get rolling, we're looking at some cloudy conditions later on today. We'll get some mostly cloudy skies. Things clouding up with daytime highs around 73 for today. Right now, 55, time for news and information. 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
2: An adult man was hospitalized Friday after being found outside the entrance of the Raleigh County Sheriff's Office headquarters with what authorities say appeared to be a self-inflicted gunshot wound. According to the Sheriff's Office, deputies discovered the man on May 29th and immediately began providing first aid while awaiting emergency responders. Deputies were assisted at the scene by the West Virginia State Police and the Beckley Police Department. The man was transported by EMS to local hospital for treatment. The incident remains under investigation and no additional information is being released at this time. A man who admitted to selling meth and fentanyl in southern West Virginia has been sentenced to nearly 8 years in prison. According to court documents, 34-year-old Emmanuel Covington was sentenced to 7 years and 11 months behind bars for distributing 5 grams or more of meth. He will also serve 4 years of supervised release following his prison term. Prosecutors said Covington sold nearly 20 grams of meth to a confidential informant in Beckley last year. He also admitted to selling meth mixed with fentanyl, fentanyl alone, and other drug mixture containing meth to a confidential informant in Charleston. During a search of Covington's Charleston residence, investigators seized fentanyl, a meth mixture, and a pistol. Court records show Covington has prior convictions for drug offenses, domestic battery, and being a felon in possession of a firearm. A Fayetteville businessman has pleaded guilty to misdemeanor domestic battery charge in Fayette County Magistrate Court. Lewis Reinhardt entered the guilty plea Thursday. Lewis Reinhardt entered the guilty plea Thursday after a hearing was moved up from its originally scheduled Friday morning date. Reinhardt was identified as president of Secret Sandwich Society in a 2025 filing with the West Virginia Secretary of State's office. According to court records, Reinhardt was accused of throwing the victim to the ground, dragging her by her hair through a residence, and throwing her down a set of stairs. Assistant Prosecuting Attorney Jonathan Calhoun said Reinhardt accepted full criminal responsibility for the charge. As part of his sentence, Reinhardt received 60 days in jail, but that sentence was suspended. Instead, he will serve the sentence on GPS monitoring through the Fayette County Day Report Center. He will also be subject to drug screening and must complete domestic violence counseling. And the 2020

0: Sixth Girls State High School softball tournament will continue in Charleston beginning tomorrow, with the Class AAA and Class Quad A games being played. The Class Single A and Double A divisions have already been completed, with Wheeling Central winning the Class Single A state championship and Petersburg winning the Class Double A championship. Class AAA games begin tomorrow on the WJLS News Network at 8:45 a.m., with the Class AAA matchup featuring the number one seed, John Marshall, taking on the 8 seed, Robert C. Byrd. Coming up at around 1 o'clock tomorrow afternoon, we will have the game featuring the only local team playing this week in the state tournament. That is the number 6 seed in Class AAA, the Pikeview Panthers. They will take on the number 3 seed, Herbert Hoover Huskies. That game coming up tomorrow at around 1 o'clock on the WJLS News Network. If you see news happening, text news to 35651 to submit a tip. That's your news update. I'm Fred Persinger II.
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3: Metro News AccuWeather. It's some clouds today. High 73. And tonight, partly cloudy, low 53. Tuesday, mostly cloudy with scattered afternoon showers and thunderstorms. Tomorrow, high only 68. And Wednesday, mostly sunny, high 76. Right now, 55 at the Big Dog.

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0: The Big Dog 99.5, WJLS and WJLS.com. It's Cody Johnson. Something nice for you on the first day of June. It's called The Fall. Jeffrey Joe with more Hyde Country on your radio. It's going to cloud up today. We'll see highs around 73. Right now, kind of holding steady in the low to mid 50s. Some areas upper 50s this morning. 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So looking forward to a pretty decent day weather-wise as far as that goes. Some reasonably comfortable temperatures. And we'll get cooler tomorrow with temperatures in the 60s. But we'll warm back up into the 80s by Thursday. And once again, currently 55 the temperature. Hey, happy new month!
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0: Hey, ain't got no shoes on! Happy Barefoot Day today, and happy new month, first day of June on the Big Dog Days of Summer, powered by Farmer Klein & Campbell, PLLC. Lots of things to look forward to in the month of June. Stanley Cup Finals start tomorrow. NBA Finals get going Wednesday with New York and San Antonio. French Open Tennis Tournament runs through June 7th. And soccer, the FIFA World Cup gets underway on June the 11th. U.S. team takes on Paraguay on the 12th of this month. Golf's U.S. Open is June 18th through the 21st. And the UFC White House event, UFC Freedom 250, is going to be happening on June 14th. And the first official day of summer, June 21st. And Father's Day happening this month as well. So lots of things to look forward to in the month of June. And in particular, in Fairleigh, Lewisburg, at the State Fairgrounds in Fairleigh, June 8th.

15th through the 20th. It's a Wild Trails Festival featuring Tucker Wetmore, Co Wetzel, Larry Fleet, and more. 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And that's what I'm talking about right there. That's going to be a great festival here in Southern West Virginia at the State Fairgrounds, June 18th, 20th, Wild Trails Festival. And right now, Sam Hunt.

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That's Joe Diffie with Jeffrey Joe, and good morning here on this first day of June. A happy new month. New month greetings to you. June greetings today as we get started bright and early on this Monday morning. I got some sunshine, but it's going to be clouding up later today. 73 for the expected high, a little cooler tomorrow. Highs in the 60s, but by midweek we'll be back into the upper 70s and then into the 80s by Thursday. So it'll be feeling like summer back as we get toward the middle of the week, into the later part of the week, and just in time for the weekend. Some nice summertime temperatures. A little cooler next couple of days starting today. Right now, 55 the temperature, 99.5 WJLS. 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And happy birthday to you if you're celebrating today. If you're a June 1st baby, birthday greetings to Janet King from Oregon Cave. Happy birthday to Janet. Also, birthday shout out to Joe Mason from Charmco. Birthday shout out and happy birthday to Alice Boone from Princeton. Also, Terry Akers from Mount Hope. And birthday shout out to Jake Treadway in MacArthur, having a birthday today. So birthday greetings to all you folks celebrating today. Happy new month and happy birthday on the first day of June. And more hot country on the radio. Got Nate Smith, Josh Ross a little bit later on.

One, and hey, George Burge and Luke Bryan has a new collaboration out. It's been out a few weeks. It's called Ride, Ride, Ride. We'll play that. Big Dog Brain Strain. That's all within 15 minutes. 99.5 WJLS, the Big Dog. Hey, good morning. It's 7:23.

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1: 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Going to cloud up today. Daytime high 73. Partly cloudy tonight. Low 53. Tuesday, mostly cloudy with scattered afternoon showers and thunderstorms tomorrow. Daytime high, a little cooler, 68 for the high for Tuesday with that afternoon rain. Then for Wednesday, mostly sunny skies, daytime high 76. And Thursday, mostly sunny, high 82. Current temperatures around the area, mid to upper 50s most places around southern West Virginia. I got 57 now at the Big Dog.

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It's George Burge and Luke Bryan getting together on that collaboration. It's called Ride, Ride, Ride. Yipper, yeah, you figured out that title. Hey, good morning at 7:37, 23 until 8. Happy New Month to you. 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Starting out with some sunshine most places this morning, but it's going to cloud up. Mostly cloudy skies, daytime high 73. Right now, 57. 99.5 WJLS. Right now, I'm going to do the Big Dog Brain Strain as I press the right button there. It's a Monday. What you going to do, right? Big Dog Brain Strain today, and the question up for grabs with a gift certificate from Chick-fil-A up for grabs. 30% of people admit to lying to get out of this. What is it? Once again, 30% of people admit to lying to get out of this. What is it? It's a major event in people's lives. That may have given it away. 800-995-WJLS, 253-WJLS. 30% of people admit to lying to get out of this. What is it? First correct caller wins a gift card from Chick-fil-A this morning. It's the Big Dog Brain Strain at 99.5 WJLS. Good morning. It's 7:38.

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0: to lying to get out of going. 800-995-WJLS, 253-WJLS. It's the first day of June. Happy New Month. That's a big hint for you. First correct caller, we're still looking for the big dog brain strain situation. Here's Luke Combs, 99.5 The Big Dog.
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0: 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The question, 30% of people admit to lying to get out of this. What is it? Tis the season, folks, as we get into the month of June. And Big Dog, what's your answer?
1: Activities outside.
0: That is incorrect. Thank you very much. Big Dog, what do you think that answer is?
2: Graduation party.
0: That is incorrect. Thank you.
2: Okay. Thanks.
0: Hey, Big Dog, what's your answer?
3: Get out of going to a wedding.
0: That is exactly right. That is the correct answer. 30% of people admit to lying to get out of going to a wedding. And you know, a guy would have to have the correct answer for that.
3: That's right.
0: What's your name, man?
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0: Jimmy, where are you calling from?
3: Out of Princeton.
0: Hey, congratulations. You've got a gift card from Chick-fil-A for your trouble. A wedding is the answer today for the Big Dog Brain Strain. 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

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Well, she walked right up to me, handed me a beer, gave me a look like, let's get out of here. And that's when I realized that she was every cowboy's dream come true.

0: Big Dog, 99.5 WJLS Song of the Year for 2025 and the pickup line for the 21st century. It's Ella Langley, Riley Green, and Jeffrey Joe, Big Dog Morning Show, 752. Going to get cloudy today. We'll see high 73. Right now, sunshine 59. 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
2: An adult man was hospitalized Friday after being found outside the entrance of the Raleigh County Sheriff's Office headquarters with what authorities say appeared to be a self-inflicted gunshot wound. According to the Sheriff's Office, deputies discovered the man on May 29th and immediately began providing first aid while awaiting emergency responders. Deputies were assisted at the scene by the West Virginia State Police and the Beckley Police Department. The man was transported by EMS to local hospital for treatment. The incident remains under investigation and no additional information is being released at this time. A man who admitted to selling meth and fentanyl in southern West Virginia has been sentenced to nearly 8 years in prison. According to court documents, 34-year-old Emmanuel Covington was sentenced to 7 years and 11 months behind bars for distributing 5 grams or more of meth. He will also serve 4 years of supervised release following his prison term. Prosecutors said Covington sold nearly 20 grams of meth to a confidential informant in Beckley last year. He also admitted to selling meth mixed with fentanyl, fentanyl alone, and other drug mixture containing meth to a confidential informant in Charleston. During a search of Covington's Charleston residence, investigators seized fentanyl, a meth mixture, and a pistol. Court records show Covington has prior convictions for drug offenses, domestic battery, and being a felon in possession of a firearm. A Fayetteville businessman has pleaded guilty to misdemeanor domestic battery charge in Fayette County Magistrate Court. Lewis Reinhardt entered the guilty plea Thursday. Lewis Reinhardt entered the guilty plea Thursday after a hearing was moved up from its originally scheduled Friday morning date. Reinhardt was identified as president of Secret Sandwich Society in a 2025 filing with the West Virginia Secretary of State's office. According to court records, Reinhardt was accused of throwing the victim to the ground, dragging her by her hair through a residence, and throwing her down a set of stairs. Assistant Prosecuting Attorney Jonathan Calhoun said Reinhardt accepted full criminal responsibility for the charge. As part of his sentence, Reinhardt received 60 days in jail, but that sentence was suspended. Instead, he will serve the sentence on GPS monitoring through the Fayette County Day Report Center. He will also be subject to drug screening and must complete domestic violence counseling. And the 2026 Girl State High School Softball Tournament will continue in Charleston beginning tomorrow, with the Class AAA and Class Quad A games being played. The Class Single A and Double A divisions have already been completed, with Wheeling Central winning the Class Single A state championship and Petersburg winning the Class Double A championship. Class AAA games begin tomorrow on the WJLS News Network at 8:45 a.m. with the Class AAA matchup featuring the number one seed.

0: John Marshall taking on the 8 seed Robert C. Byrd. Coming up at around 1 o'clock tomorrow afternoon, we will have the game featuring the only local team playing this week in the state tournament. That is the number 6 seed in Class AAA, the Pikeview Panthers. They will take on the number 3 seed Herbert Hoover Huskies. That game coming up tomorrow at around 1 o'clock on the WJLS News Network. If you see news happening, text news to 35651 to submit a tip. That's your news update. I'm Fred Persing of the Second.
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Big Dog, 99.5 WJLS. Tucker Wetmore is going to be at Fairly coming up this month for the Wild Trails Festival. And a big lineup for over 3 days, June 18th through the 20th. We got more chances to win tickets for the Big Dog Days of Summer with Farmer Clyde and Campbell and the Big Dog. Wow.

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0: 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Taking a step back with Travis and Jeffrey Joe on the Big Dog Morning Show. It is 8:20, 20 minutes after 8, as we're looking at some sunshine this morning. Going to cloud up later today, 73 for the high right now. We're up to 61 now with some sunshine out and about this morning. 99.5 WJLS, your station for the Big Dog days of summer and happy new month. First day of June today. As the Big Dog days of summer back and more chances to win with 99.5 WJLS. Got some more weekend passes to the Wild Trails Music Festival coming up at the State Fairgrounds in Fairleigh, Lewisburg, June 18th through the 20th. Just listen for the touch tones, as you've been doing. We've given away a bunch last week and some more chances to win this week, too. Just listen for those Big Dog touch tones. Be the ninth caller, and you'll be rocking out with Tucker Wetmore, Co. Wetzel, Larry Fleet, and more. Big lineup over 3 days at the State Fairgrounds coming up the 18th through the 20th of this month. Camping is also included with those passes as well. So great weekend for music lovers, and more info at wildtrailswv.com with theme park tickets, water park tickets, live shows and concert tickets, and more all summer long. 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
4: 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For all your propane, gas, and fuel needs, it's RT Rogers. 8:26 in the morning. We're looking at mostly cloudy skies. Going to be clouding up a little bit today. 73 for the high. Tonight, partly cloudy, low 53. Tuesday, mostly cloudy with some scattered afternoon showers and thunderstorms. Daytime highs tomorrow, only 68 with that rain. Then we'll start a warm-up again beginning Wednesday with mostly sunny skies. Daytime highs, 76. And sunshine Thursday, high 82. Right now, sunshine, 62 at the Big Dog.

0: 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Riley Green and Jeffrey Joe and the Big Dog Days of Summer, powered by Farmer Klein and Campbell. It's 8:30 in the morning. Here's Chris Jansen.
1: Prettiest girl I'd ever seen. Look at her, man, look at me.

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Morgan Wallen there for you. It's 8:35, 25 until 9. This is Jeffrey Joe. Thank you much for having us on your Redidio in the Big Dog Morning Show. We'll get into it. George Strait has been added to the huge list of performers at Alan Jackson's final concert. Alan Jackson's final show. It's called Last Call, One More for the Road. It's already pretty stacked, including Eric Church, Luke Combs, Riley Green, Carrie Underwood, and Lainey Wilson, just for starters. And George Strait now added to the lineup, another heavy hitter and a legend. Wonder if they're going to perform their duet, Murder on Music Row. I bet they do. What you want to bet? That's coming up on June 27th in Nashville, Music City. Alan Jackson's final show, Last Call, One More for the Road. Boy, that should be a good one and a monumental event in Music City. And hey, more high country coming up on the radio here today as we get rolling. And the big dog days of summer. And hey, coming up Friday, we're already looking forward to Friday. Of course, we always do that around here. This coming Friday, it's another one of those 50-50 Friday deals with some summer fun. Backed by popular demand, it's Wild Water Express in Hinton. 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That's coming up this Friday morning at 9 o'clock sharp, exclusively at WJLS.com.

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0: This week's winner for the Big Dog Chick-fil-A office party, it's Mary Hudson and the crew at Fayette County Department of Human Services. Let's hear it for them now. Yes, indeed. It's Mary Hudson and the crew. Her co-workers are going to be definitely on her good side this week. Fayette County Department of Human Services there in Oak Hill. That location, Mary and the crew, wins the Big Dog Chick-fil-A office party with those delicious 25 box meals, including the Chick-fil-A sandwiches, chocolate chunk cookies, and waffle potato chips from the Harper Road Chick-fil-A this week. So congratulations to Mary Hudson and the crew working hard at the Fayette County Department of Human Services in Oak Hill, our winner this week with Chick-fil-A at 99.5 WJLS. 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
2: An adult man was hospitalized Friday after being found outside the entrance of the Raleigh County Sheriff's Office headquarters with what authorities say appeared to be a self-inflicted gunshot wound. According to the Sheriff's Office, deputies discovered the man on May 29th and immediately began providing first aid while awaiting emergency responders. Deputies were assisted at the scene by the West Virginia State Police and the Beckley Police Department. The man was transported by EMS to local hospital for treatment. The incident remains under investigation and no additional information is being released at this time. A man who admitted to selling meth and fentanyl in southern West Virginia has been sentenced to nearly 8 years in prison. According to court documents, 34-year-old Emmanuel Covington was sentenced to 7 years and 11 months behind bars for distributing 5 grams or more of meth. He will also serve 4 years of supervised release following his prison term. Prosecutors said Covington sold nearly 20 grams of meth to a confidential informant in Beckley last year. He also admitted to selling meth mixed with fentanyl, fentanyl alone, and other drug mixture containing meth to a confidential informant in Charleston. During a search of Covington's Charleston residence, investigators seized fentanyl, a meth mixture, and a pistol. Court records show Covington has prior convictions for drug offenses, domestic battery, and being a felon in possession of a firearm. A Fayetteville businessman has pleaded guilty to misdemeanor domestic battery charge in Fayette County Magistrate Court. Lewis Reinhardt entered the guilty plea Thursday. Lewis Reinhardt entered the guilty plea Thursday after a hearing was moved up from its originally scheduled Friday morning date. Reinhardt was identified as president of Secret Sandwich Society in a 2025 filing with the West Virginia Secretary of State's office. According to court records, Reinhardt was accused of throwing the victim to the ground, dragging her by her hair through a residence, and throwing her down a set of stairs. Assistant Prosecuting Attorney Jonathan Calhoun said Reinhardt accepted full criminal responsibility for the charge. As part of his sentence, Reinhardt received 60 days in jail, but that sentence was suspended. Instead, he will serve the sentence on GPS monitoring through the Fayette County Day Report Center. He will also be subject to drug screening and must complete domestic violence counseling. And the 2026 Girl State High School Softball Tournament will continue in Charleston beginning tomorrow, with the Class AAA and Class Quad A games being played. The Class Single A and Double A divisions have already been completed, with Wheeling Central winning the Class Single A state championship and Petersburg winning the Class Double A championship. Class AAA games begin tomorrow on the WJLS News Network at 8:45 a.m. with the Class AAA matchup featuring the number one seed John Marshall taking on the 8 seed Robert C. Byrd. Coming up at around 1 o'clock tomorrow afternoon, we will have the game featuring the only local team playing this week in the state tournament. That is the number 6 seed in Class AAA, the Pikeview Panthers. They will take on the number 3 seed, Herbert Hoover Huskies. That game coming up tomorrow at around 1 o'clock on the WJLS News Network. If you see news happening, text NEWS to 35651 to submit a tip. That's your news update. I'm Fred Persinger II.
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Cole Swindell with Jeffrey Joe and the Big Dog Morning Show. Hey, good morning. It's 9:08. Going to be clouding up today. Daytime high 73. That's some sunshine at 65 now. 99.5 WJLS. And temperatures kind of hovering in the low to mid 60s most places around southern West Virginia. WV Bargains is back, and you can place your bids now or buy it now. 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Here's Kane Brown on the Big Dog.

0: The Big Dog, 99.5 WJLS, WJLS.com. Hey there, how you doing? Good morning. It's 9:14, 14 after 9 with Jeffrey Joe, Big Dog Morning Show, and Riley Green on. It's called Change My Mind. It's on The Big Dog.
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Morgan Wallen is Jeffrey Joe with you. Your station for the Big Dog Days this summer on the first day of June. Happy New Month. And we got more chances to win some more weekend passes to the Wild Trails Music Festival in Lewisburg. It's coming up there at the State Fairgrounds, Fairleigh, Lewisburg, June 18th through the 20th. Listen for the Big Dog Touch Tones. Be the ninth caller when you hear it, and you win some passes for the Wild Trails Festival featuring Tucker Wetmore, Co. Wetzel, Larry Fleet, and more. Plus camping included with those passes as well. So listen to more chances to win and keep it where you got it right here for another shot at it all week again this week. So get ready for that. And some more info, you catch that at wildtrailswv.com. As we got tickets to theme parks, water parks, live shows, and much more. Chances to win all summer long with the Big Dog Days this summer. 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
9: Metro News AccuWeather. Looking at mostly cloudy skies by this afternoon. Looking at daytime highs around 73. Then partly cloudy tonight, low 53. Tuesday, mostly cloudy skies. Then scattered afternoon showers and thunderstorms. The daytime high tomorrow, 68. Midweek Wednesday, mostly sunny. Highs back up around 76. And then sunshine for Thursday with a high 82. But not 67 at the Big Dog.

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And Jeffrey Joe at 9:35, 25 till 10. Cloudy this afternoon, high 73, and cooler tomorrow as well. We're going to get high temperatures only around 68. A little bit of rain in the afternoon for tomorrow, cooling things off, but we should be back up into the 70s and 80s later in the week. 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And, of course, it being Monday and all, naturally, we're already looking forward to Friday. It can't get here soon enough, but, you know, it's the way it goes, right? But next week, or this coming week, it's our next 50-50 Friday. 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

0: 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It's Jeffrey Joe at 942. Here's Megan Maroney.
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9: 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Mostly cloudy today, and we'll see daytime highs around 73. Partly cloudy tonight, low 53. Then Tuesday, cloudy, cooler, with some scattered afternoon showers and thunderstorms. Daytime high tomorrow, 68. Then we'll warm back up Wednesday to around 76 for the high with mostly sunny skies. And then Thursday, sunshine, high 82. Right now, it's 67 at the Big Dog.

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0: 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Felicity Lynn with some Post Malone for you. Thanks for hanging out with me on your Monday. 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

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It's Corey Kent with Co Wetzel. I also got Tucker Wetmore on the way. Tickets to Wild Trails Festival coming up for you. More information is on the way right here on the Big Dog.

0: 95WJLS. It's Felicity and Lynn. The big dog days of summer are in full swing, and this week we've got more tickets to Wild Trails Festival happening in Lewisburg June 18th, 19th, and 20th. We've got pairs of weekend passes with the camping included. We're going to be rocking out Tucker Wetmore, Coe Wetzel, and many, many others at this amazing show happening in Lewisburg. So lock it in, listen for those touch tones, and be caller number 9 to secure those tickets for yourself. With the big dog days of summer, there's theme parks, water parks, live shows, and so much more. Brought to you by Farmer Klein & Campbell, PLLC, and the big dog 99.5 WJLS.
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3: Metro News AccuWeather. Mostly sunny today with a high of about 72. Tonight, partly cloudy with a low in the low 50s. Then on Tuesday, we've got sunshine, could see a few showers, and a high in the high 60s.

Big Dog 99.5 WJLS, Felicity and Lynn. That was Florida Georgia Line's Cruise for you. Now, Lainey Wilson, Somewhere Over Laredo. 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

0: Black Dog 99.5 WJLS. Felicity and Lynn hanging out with you on Monday. It's June 1st. Lots of exciting things for us to be looking forward to in June. We've got great movies hitting theaters. Masters of the Universe comes out this Friday. Scary Movie 6 is coming out on the 12th. And what I'm excited for, Toy Story 5 comes out on June 19th. In TV, we've got a new season of Love Island coming out tomorrow night. And then season 5 of Sweet Magnolias comes out on June 11th. We've also got the BET Awards and CMA Fest coming up. And another one I'm excited for, the Tonys, are on the 7th. Super excited for the Tonys. You know I'm a theater nerd. Also, things like Flag Day and National Martini Day are coming up this month. And the first official day of summer is on June 21st. More great country coming your way with some Tyler Hubbard and Parmalee on the way right here on the Big Dog.
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3: 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Mostly sunny today with a high of about 72. Tonight, partly cloudy with a low in the low 50s. Then on Tuesday, we've got sunshine, could see a few showers, and a high in the high 60s.

0: 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Here's Change My Mind. 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

Big Dog 99.5 WJLS, Felicity and Lynn with some Riley Green. You can't change my mind that the Big Dog Days of Summer are awesome. And we've got more prizes up for grabs this week. We've got more pair of Wild Trails Festival weekend passes that include your camping. This is on June 18th, 19th, and 20th. So listen for the touchtones and be caller number 9 to be rocking out with Tucker Wetmore, Co Wetzel, Caitlin Butts, and so many other fantastic artists. 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We got theme parks, water parks, live shows, and so much more with the Big Dog Days of Summer, brought to you by Farmer Klein and Campbell, PLLC, and the Big Dog 99.5 WJLS.

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Metro News AccuWeather. Mostly sunny today with a high of about 72. Tonight, partly cloudy with a low in the low 50s. Then on Tuesday, we've got sunshine, could see a few showers, and a high in the high 60s.

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The Big Dog, 99.5 WJLS, Felicity Lynn on the All Request Lunch Break. I have some weekend passes to the Wild Trails Music Festival happening in Lewisburg a little later this month, and caller number 9 is going to get them. Hop on the phone and give me a call. That number is 1-800-995-9557. It's WJLS. Caller number 9 gets those tickets. Here's Cody Johnson.

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0: Big dog, you are caller number 9. Who's this?
1: Bailey Runyon.
0: Bailey, I've got some tickets for you to go to the Wild Trails Music Festival a little later this month in Lewisburg.
1: Oh my gosh, are you being so serious?
0: I'm being so serious.
1: Oh my gosh, that's amazing. Thank you so much.
0: You're welcome. Congratulations. 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
1: news. 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It's Felicity Lynn with good news. It's the All Request Lunch Break brought to you by Lewis Nissan. 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Let us know what your name is, where you're calling from, and what you want to hear. And we'll play it for you right here on the All Request Lunch Break. It's brought to you by Lewis and Nissan right here on The Big Dog.

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2: 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Mostly sunny today with a high of about 72. Tonight, partly cloudy with a low in the low 50s. Then on Tuesday, we've got sunshine, could see a few showers, and a high in the high 60s.

The Big Dog 99.5 WJLS, Felicity Lynn with some Blake Shelton for Bluefield on the All Request Lunch Break, brought to you by Lewis and Nissan. Now I got Bailey.

0: The Big Dog 99.5 WJLS, Felicity Lynn on the Albert Quest Lunch Break. It's brought to you by Lewis Nissan. They're online at lewisnissan.com. It's the dealer that never sleeps. A few more requests coming your way. I've got some John Conley coming up for Hinton right here on The Big Dog.
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That was John Conley from Hinton. Now Ella Langley on the all-requested lunch break. 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
2: Metro News AccuWeather. Mostly sunny today with a high of about 72. Tonight, partly cloudy with a low in the low 50s. Then on Tuesday, we've got sunshine, could see a few showers, and a high in the high 60s.

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Felicity Lynn wrapping up the All Request Lunch Break with some Russell Dickerson. It's happened to me, and it's on the Big Dog.

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0: the Big Dog 99.5 WJLS, Felicity and Lynn with Sim Hardy. He's with Tim McGraw, Morgan Wallen, and Eric Church on this one. It's MacArthur on the Big Dog 99.5 WJLS.
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0: 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We got a 50-50 for you this Friday. 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
3: 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Mostly sunny today with a high of about 72. Tonight, partly cloudy with a low in the low 50s. Then on Tuesday, we've got sunshine, could see a few showers, and a high in the high 60s.

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Big Dog 99.5 WJLS, Felicity and Lynn with Ella Langley. It's Be Her. 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

0: The Big Dog 99.5 WJLS, Felicity and Lynn with some Ella Langley on your Monday. The Big Dog Days of Summer are back, and this week we've got more pairs of tickets. The weekend passes to Wild Trails Music Festival happening in Lewisburg on the 18th, 19th, and 20th of June. Be listening for our touchstones and be caller number 9 to be rocking out with Tucker Wetmore, Co Wetzel, and so many other awesome artists. 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If you want more info on the music festival, head to wildtrailswv.com. We got water parks, theme parks, live shows, all the good stuff with the Big Dog Days of Summer. 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
1: Metro News AccuWeather. Mostly sunny today with a high of about 72. Tonight, partly cloudy with a low in the low 50s. Then on Tuesday, we've got sunshine, could see a few showers, and a high in the high 60s.

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Carrie Underwood on the Big Dog 99.5 WJLS Monday. Jerry Farley with you. Right now, Kane Brown, Woman. 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

0: 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Ooh. Details coming up here in a bit after Riley Green changed my mind. 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

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It's Darlin'. 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That's where you get them. Be quick, they're going to go fast. Lots of people call and want to know, hey, you guys going to have those? Yep, it's happening this Friday. Hey, on the way, you've got Metro News AccuWeather for you. Also, Jordan Davis, Corey Kent, Dylan Scott, and more. 99.5 WJLS, a big

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4: Metro News AccuWeather. Partly cloudy skies this evening into tonight, low 53. Tomorrow, partly sunny with a shower, high 67. Wednesday, we're looking at partly sunny skies and pleasant, high 73.

0: to all 3 days, 3 days worth of concerts, and Tucker Wetmore going to be there, Co Wetzel, and lots more. So you can win all week long with the Big Dog Days of Summer being brought to you by Farmer Klein and Campbell, PLLC, and of course, the Big Dog. Luke Holmes on the way, Jason Aldean, Cody Johnson for you, also some Tyler Hubbard. Hang tight, you're with the Big Dog, 99.5 WJL.
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Dylan Scott right here on the Big Dog 99.5 WJLS. We got your tickets to Wild Trails Festival. It's the music festival. It's happening in Lewisburg, June 18th through the 20th. All week long, we got your tickets. You win a pair of pass

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Happy Monday to you, Jerry Farley, keeping that country rolling. Here's the latest from Jason Aldean. He's telling you, don't be no tattletale. Song's called Don't Tell on Me. It's on the big dog, 99.5 WJLS and WJLS.

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Chris Stapleton on the Big Dog 99.5 WJLS. 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Want to hear some Luke Bryan? 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

0: Ella Langley on the Big Dog 99.5 WJLS. Jerry Farley with you. Hey, it is time for A Day in the Country, all things country music news happening on this date, and we're starting a new month today, June 1st. Lots of things happened in country music history on June 1st. Back in 2018, Florida Georgia Line, they released their single, Simple, on this date. Back in 2000, John Rich, he made his Grand Ole Opry debut as a solo artist on this date. 1999, Lone Star released their Lonely Grill album, which featured their mega hit, Amazed. Also, Brad Paisley debuted Who Needs Pictures, was released as well. 1991, Diamond Rio, they scored their career first number one hit with Meet in the Middle. Back in 1975, Willie Nelson's Redheaded Stranger album was released. And all the way back in 1964 on this date, Dolly Parton, she moved to Nashville the day after graduating high school. That's why she's successful. She didn't even wait a week. She went the day after. There you go. It's A Day in the Country right here on the Big Dog. Metro News AccuWeather on the way. Also, Toby Keith for you. Morgan Wallen, Megan Maroney, and more. 99.5 WJLS, a Big Dog.
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Metro News AccuWeather. Partly cloudy skies this evening into tonight, low 53. Tomorrow, partly sunny with a shower, high 67. Wednesday, we're looking at partly sunny skies and pleasant, high 73.

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We've got your tickets to go to the Wildtrest Music Festival happening in Lewisburg. It's happening June 18th through the 20th.

20th. Just listen for those touchtones, be caller 9. You're going to be rocking out with Tucker Wetmore, Co. 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We got your theme park tickets, water parks, live shows, and more. Win all summer long with the Big Dog Days of Summer right here on the Big Dog. On the way, we've got Old Dominion for you, Josh Ross, Tucker Wetmore. Yep, you can go see him at the show right there at the Wild Trails Fest. He's on the way with Brunette. Also, we got Kip Moore for you and lots more. 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

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Partly cloudy skies this evening into tonight, low 53. Tomorrow, partly sunny with a shower, high 67. Wednesday, we're looking at partly sunny skies and pleasant, high 73.

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Jason Aldean, Hicktown on the Big Dog, 99.5 WJLS. Right now, George Burge and Luke Bryan. Ride, ride, ride. It's on the Big Dog.

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Me by you, it's on the Big 99.9.

0: Parker McCollum, what kind of man? Right here on the Big Dog 99.5 WJLS. Jerry Farley with you on your Monday. Hey, this week's 50-50 Friday is Wildwater Express in Hinton. 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Metro News AccuWeather on the way. Also, Chris Lane for you, some Bailey Zimmerman, Max McNown, and more. 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
4: 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Partly cloudy skies this evening into tonight, low 53. Tomorrow, partly sunny with a shower, high 67. Wednesday, we're looking at partly sunny skies and pleasant, high 73.

0: 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And congratulations to Mary Hudson from the Fayette County Department of Humane Services in O'Keele. 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They're getting some food this Thursday with Chick-fil-A, Harper Road, and of course the Big Dog. They're getting Chick-fil-A sandwiches, chocolate chip cookies, waffle potato chips. Mm-mm. You too can win this. 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And the Beckley Galleria are going to take care of next week's winner. But you can't win if you don't enter. Go do it now. 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Kenny Chesney on the way. Also Chris Jansen, Riley Green, and lots more. 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

0: 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It's the fastest way home. Coming up here in just a bit. First, Chris Jansen, me and a beer. 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
1: 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Partly cloudy skies this evening into tonight, low 53. Tomorrow, partly sunny with a shower, high 67. Wednesday, we're looking at partly sunny skies and pleasant, high 73.

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0: on the beach, smoking and drinking, because traffic sucks. Here's the good news, though. If you're on the interstates, you're fine.
1: I-77, I-64, all the way to the Virginia borders. Nothing to report. Traffic moving just fine. But if you're going pretty much anywhere, we got traffic. U.S., of course, Route 19 between Daniels and Shady Spring, one lane, and you were backed up for a good 10 minutes. I just come through there a little bit ago. Actually, one of my coworkers did, so. And Robert Seabird Drive, MacArthur, right in front of MacArthur Walmart, backed up all the way to the curve there where the Bar H Hospital used to be, getting close over there to the VA hospital light. So if you're headed in that direction as well, yep, you got a mess in front of you, as well as Harbor Road, of course, got its usual 5 o'clock traffic. A little bit of traffic there, and Fayetteville on 19 as well. Should things change or get worse, we're here to let you know all about it. We're live and local, not pre-recorded. It's 5:10. Jerry Farley with you. 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Ella Langley right now against some help from Morgan Wallen. I can't love you anymore. I can't. It's the big dog.

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It's the Big Dog at 99.5 WJLS. 516, Jerry Farley with you. 5 o'clock traffic jam being brought to you by L&S Toyota online at lstoyotabeckley.com. Let's go places. And traffic, again, not bad on the interstates. I-77, 64, you're clear all the way to the Virginia borders. But we've got a bit of a mess throughout southern West Virginia. Route 19 between Daniels and Shady Spring, an absolute mess. And traffic is moving in MacArthur now. It's just moving slowly. So if you're headed on Robert Seabird Drive towards Sophia, got a little bit of a backup there in front of MacArthur Walmart, as well as Harper Road. You're backed up towards the Chocolate Moose. And then just a little congestion in town. Should things change, of course, we'll always let you know. First, got some requested music right now from Cody Johnson. 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

Josh Ross is single again right here on the Big Dog 99.5 WJLS 5 o'clock traffic jam. Jerry Farley with you. It's all being brought to you by L&S Toyota online at lstoyotabeckley.com. Let's go places. Hey, don't forget, we got the Big Dog Days of Summer underway. All you got to do is be listening for the touch tones, be caller 9. We are going to send you to the Wild Trails Music Fest happening in Lewisburg, June 18th through the 20th. You can go see Tucker Wetmore, Co. Wetzel, and lots more. It's all being brought to you by Farmer Klein and Campbell, PLLC, and, of course, the Big Dog. Metro News AccuWeather on the way. Dirks Bentley for you. Some Vincent Mason, Hardy, and lots more. It's the Big Dog, 99.5 WJLS.

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Partly cloudy skies this evening into tonight, low 53. Tomorrow, partly sunny with a shower, high 67. Wednesday, we're looking at partly sunny skies and pleasant, high 73.

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It's Hardy. Big Dog 99.5 WJLS. 5 o'clock traffic jam on your Monday. 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More Hot

country and help you get through this Monday. You have the case of Mondays. It's all right. We'll cheer you up with some Brett Young, also Megan Maroney, Jordan Davis, Luke Bryan, and more. It's the Big Dog at 99.5 WJ.

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Partly cloudy skies this evening into tonight, low 53. Tomorrow, partly sunny with a shower, high 67. Wednesday, we're looking at partly sunny skies and pleasant, high 73.

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0: You can go see this guy right here at the Wild Trails Festival in Lewisburg. Details after some Tucker Wetmore brunette on the big dog.
1: Who knows, I got a time. And there's a few in here tonight. Well, I've learned my lesson too many times. Blows like you put me first.

0: It's Jordan Davis Varnon on the Big Dog, 99.5 WJLS. Wild Trolls Fest tickets, we got them with the Big Dog Days of Summer. Be listening for those touch tones. It's happening in Lewisburg, June 18th through the 20th. And we've got your weekend passes. You get to go to all 3 days worth of concerts. Tucker Wetmore going to be there. Also, Co Wetzel and lots more. It's all being brought to you by Farmer Klein and Campbell, PLLC. We got your theme parks, water parks, live shows, and more all summer long with the Big Dog Days of Summer. Hey, Metro News AccuWeather on the way. Also, Cody Johnson for you. Some Corey Kent. Also, Shaboozy, amen. It's a Big Dog, 99.5 WJL.
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Partly cloudy skies this evening into tonight, low 53. Tomorrow, partly sunny with a shower, high 67. Wednesday, we're looking at partly sunny skies and pleasant, high 73.

0: 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Mikey V coming in, taking you all the way through the midnight hours. Keeping on Hot Country rolling all evening long. Rodney Atkins on the way. Also, Jason Aldean, Ella Langley requested Be Her on the way. As well as some Low Cash and lots more. It's the Big Dog 99.5 WJLS.
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0: road.
1: There we go. We finished the Monday. It's going to get better, I promise. Unless we have a Monday number two. We're not going to let that happen. Hey, Mikey V coming in after 7. Jerry Farley, I'm going to get out of here. Got some Jason Aldean for you. Metro News AccuWeather coming up in a bit. It's a big dog. 99.5 WJLS.

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0: Thanks for giving us out all night long on the Big Dog. It's 99.5 WJLS, Mikey V After Dark, and have we got a deal for you? 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
4: Your Metro News AccuWeather with a forecast calling for clouds, maybe a shower or two for the nighttime, going down to 53. For tomorrow, your Tuesday, a mixture of clouds and sunshine with the highs towards 70, and a little bit warmer on Wednesday with clouds and sunshine and a high in the mid-70s.

0: 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And you can be just like Mary by getting registered right now for the Thursday morning office party at WJLS.com.
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3: Your Metro News Acura weather forecast calling for clouds, maybe a shower or two for the nighttime, going down to 53. For tomorrow, your Tuesday, a mixture of clouds and sunshine with the highs towards 70, and a little bit warmer on Wednesday with clouds and sunshine and a high in the mid-70s.

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Blue jean halo hanging off a limb. Two American kids, just like them. Every time we play, and it blew us away.